0: Nostalgie, nur die größten Songs.
1: Freeze, I'm a baker. Put your hands in the air, give me all your money.
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0: songs.
1: Peter, thanks for letting me take over. Now, let's enjoy some great music from the 80s. How do you feel about some Huey Lewis in the news and the lovely Dutch band, Mai Tai? Well, you don't have to wait very long because they're coming up soon after this from Bon Jovi. Shut up!

You are listening to Kim Wilde on Nostalgie, nur die größten Songs. Next up is a song from husband and wife songwriting and production team Ashford and Simpson. One of my favourites from that time and unashamedly romantic. It's Solid. Now

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And then in the 70s, when they all did their solo projects, they just got even better, in my opinion. But this is the 80s show, so I'm going to play John Lennon from the 1980s. And here is a song from his 80s album, Double Fantasy. Clearly a love song to

0: before you go, there's something I want you to have.
1: Oh, it's beautiful. But wait a minute, isn't this...
0: Yeah, yes it is.
1: But I thought the old lady dropped it into the ocean in the air.